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We go drink drinks and take shots until we fall out like the roof on fire. Now baby get my booty naked, take off all your clothes and light the roof on fire. Tell 'em baby baby baby baby baby baby baby baby baby baby I'm on fire. I tell 'em baby baby baby baby baby baby baby baby baby I'm a fireball.

hate to give the satisfaction asking how you're doing now. How's the castle built off people you pretend to care about? Just what you wanted. 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I see the parties and diamonds sometimes when I close my eyes. 6 months of torture you sold to some forbidden paradise. 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